That's Doug Stone in a different light. Country's greatest hits, 95.7 The Ranch. Dave Clemens with you for the ride home right now. In the middle of 30 minutes of real country, here comes George Strait. Probably recovering from a birthday party yesterday, right? Yesterday, George Strait turned 74. So today, he's 74 and one day.

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0: Alabama, Love in the First Degree. Country's greatest hits, 95.7 The Ranch. Dave Clemens with you for the ride home. Up next, look at Central Oregon weather. We got Garth Brooks, Cody Johnson, Alan Jackson, and more coming up. But first, in music news, they're going to make a Pink Floyd coin. Yeah, the UK Royal Mint is going to make a coin that honors Pink Floyd. That's interesting. Meanwhile, Billy Idol, he's going to receive a Lifetime Achievement Award at the American Music Awards. Cool, if you're into Billy Idol, that 80s rock stuff. And other music news, Donald Trump said that Vanilla Ice doesn't have to pay taxes on his tips at Starbucks. So, yeah, that's cool. A little bit of music news. I've got more Country's Greatest Hits coming up, 95.7 The Ranch.
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0: 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Mostly cloudy tonight. Low's going to be in the lower 40s. Mostly sunny tomorrow with a high of 72. 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

0: 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Yeah, that's this Friday. Jackie Rohr and local singer Bella Emery. 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
2: 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Mostly cloudy skies tonight. Low is going to be 42. Mostly sunny tomorrow with a high of 72. Thursday, sunny and warmer with a high of 77. For more weather anytime, go to mycentraloregon.com. 95.

All right, 6 o'clock. Good evening. Dave Clemens here with another hour of Real Country on Country's Greatest Hits, 95.7 The Ranch. We'll start this hour with Wynonna and No One Else on Earth.

0: Randy Travis, Three Wooden Crosses, Country's Greatest Hits, 95.7 The Ranch. Dave Clemens with you for the ride home. Here comes Colin Ray and Love Me.
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0: Luke Combs, Be By You, Country's Greatest Hits, 95.7 The Ranch. Dave Clemens with you for the ride home, and I just read that for the third time in a row, Conan O'Brien will host the Academy Awards. That's 3 years now. 3 years in a row. And for the 56th year in a row, I probably won't be watching. I never watched that show. Looks boring to me. I don't know. Maybe I'm missing out. I don't know. I got more Country's Greatest Hits coming up, 95.7 The Ranch, after this.
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2: 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Low tonight's going to be 42, mostly cloudy skies. High tomorrow in the lower 70s and mostly sunny, and sunny with a high of 77 on Thursday. More weather anytime at MyCentralOregon.com. 90.

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0: Tracy Byrd, the keeper of the stars, country's greatest hits, 95.7 The Ranch. Dave Clemens with you for the ride home. And every day I ask three questions online. I ask them in the morning, let you take a look at them during the day, and then we talk about them here in the evening. Here's today's questions. Find me, Dave Clemens, C-L-E-M-E-N-S. Gonna find me at Facebook and Instagram. Number one, a heavy scene from a TV show or movie you remember. I was thinking about The Land Before Time, when Littlefoot's mom dies, protecting him from a T-Rex. That's pretty sad. When that horse dies in that, what movie is that? Ah, man, I don't remember. The horse is like in the quicksand. You know what movie it is. If you're old like me, you do. When was the last time you rode a bike? And what's your obsession? That's a fun question, finding out what people's obsession are. And that's it. That's today's questions. I've got more country's greatest hits coming up on 95.7 The Ranch.
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3: 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Mostly cloudy tonight. Low's going to be in the lower 40s. Mostly sunny tomorrow with a high of 72. And then sunny with a high in the mid-70s on Thursday. For more weather anytime, including live local radar and an extended forecast, go to MyCentralOregon.com.

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All proceeds for this event will benefit Honor Flight of Central Oregon. There'll be a silent auction, 50-50 raffle, and Honor Flight will be selling $25 raffle tickets for a chance to win a three-night stay at the Lazy River Glamp House. There's more information at MyCentralOregon.com.

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I'm gonna leave here. Yeah, I'm gonna let you go and walk away like every day I said I would.

Hey, everybody, it's Jimbo, and if you still want to get your line in the water, even the middle of December, then join me for the Friday Fishing Tip brought to you by Joe's Tackle Box on 3rd Street in Prineville. It happens every Friday morning at about 10 after 9. We'll tell you what's biting and where, and it's all brought to you by Joe's Tackle Box on 3rd Street in Prineville. It's the Friday Fishing Report. Country.

spring, as trail use increases, the Deschutes County Sheriff's Office typically sees a rise in people breaking into cars at popular locations such as Phil's Trailhead, Shevlin Park, Maston, and several community parks, including Pine Nursery and Big Sky. Report suspicious activity at trailheads or parking areas. 90-

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Friday, June 19th, Dylan Scott. 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

Patriot Pinup Girls are hosting a bingo night on Thursday, May 21st in the annex at General Duffy's Waterhole. All proceeds for this event will benefit Honor Flight of Central Oregon. There'll be a silent auction, 50-50 raffle, and Honor Flight will be selling $25 raffle tickets for a chance to win a three-night stay at the Lazy River Glamp House. There's more information at MyCentralOregon.com.

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Hey, everybody, it's Jimbo, and if you still want to get your line in the water, even the middle of December, then join me for the Friday Fishing Tip brought to you by Joe's Tackle Box on 3rd Street in Prineville. 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It's the Friday Fishing Report. 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

spring, as trail use increases, the Deschutes County Sheriff's Office typically sees a rise in people breaking into cars at popular locations such as Phil's Trailhead, Shevlin Park, Maston, and several community parks, including Pine Nursery and Big Sky. Report suspicious activity at trailheads or parking areas. 90-

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Darling, I've wasted a lot of years not seeing the real you. But tonight your beauty is shining through. And I never took the time to let you know. 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

Kentucky. And the CB rang for the bobtail rig, it's rolling on like thunder. Well, I answered him and he asked me, aren't you from out in Tulsa? 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

Welcome into a Wednesday morning. You are halfway through the work week. It's Jimbo with Patty Loveless, Chris Stapleton, and Riley Green. And now it's more real country from Rodney Atkins. If you're going through hell. Country.

0: don't you join Dave Clemens for the drive home from 3 p.m. to 7?
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0: Patty Loveless, and I try to think about Elvis. Country's greatest hits, 95.7 The Ranch. Had Don Williams in there before that. It's a Wednesday morning with Jimbo. The sun is already up. It's going to be a nice day, and we're going to get progressively warmer as we get to the weekend, like they've been saying all week. So everything is holding to the word. And we were low 70s yesterday. We're going to be about that today. Weather, Chris Stapleton, and more real country coming up on 95.7 The Ranch.
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3: Well, this nice stretch of weather continues on, and they've been saying a little warmer each day, and they've been right. Sunny today, a high of 72 for Wednesday. Perfect day to go down to the Bend Farmers Market. Partly cloudy tonight with a low of 45. Tomorrow for Thursday, a little warmer, sunny and 75. And then for Friday and Saturday, no, Friday, Saturday, and Sunday for the weekend, low 80s. Weather more at MyCentralOregon.com.

0: Country's greatest hits, 95.7 The Ranch, Travis Tritton, Eddie Moore, heading to Big City. Merle Haggard before that, it's Jimbo. Okay, it's Wednesday. Here's the lineup of what we're doing today. Dave is going to have an interview, so we'll be heading over to Studio B later on this morning. Let's see, General Duffy's Summer Kick and Concert Series kicks off on Friday night, and 95.7 The Ranch is proud to be a sponsor this year. Jackie Warren, Bella Emery are going to be there, and we're going to give away tickets this morning to that. Plus, we've also got our Wednesday Vegetable Man produce gift certificate for $25 worth of fresh produce from the Vegetable Man. Bill Baker has a look at what's trending. He's next on Country's Greatest Hits, 95.7 The Ranch.
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9: Good morning. Yesterday's primary election saw Jamie Collins and Rick Russell winning their seats on the expanded Deschutes County Commission. Barring any changes from mail-in votes not yet counted, the position 3 seat between Lauren Connolly and A.B. Sabadini will be decided in November, as will the position 5 seat between Morgan Schmidt and Rob Imhoff. There's reportedly been an increase in gray whale deaths in the Bay Area, with many linked to ship strikes. And a new detection system called Whale Spotter is using artificial intelligence that can detect whales 2 miles away. That'd give ferry captains and cargo ships time to slow down or change course. The majority of people who will be traveling this holiday weekend will be hitting the road. That's more than 39 million people, despite the pain at the pump. A pleasant day today on the high desert, a high of 70, overnight low of 40, with mid-70s for our high tomorrow. And then we're reaching the lower 80s for the three-day weekend. You can check it out at MyCentralOregon.com. 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

0: God bless Texas. And Morgan Wallen before that is Jimbo. Yesterday, I heard a version of Jolene in the style of Dire Straits, kind of like a bluesy rock kind of thing. Doesn't do it for me. It just doesn't have the same effect. You can look that up on YouTube, though. I mean, it just, the original is, you don't mess with, when it's that good, you don't mess with it. Luke Combs and weather next on Country's Greatest Hits, 95.7 The Ranch.
1: 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As of January 1st, Oregon and Washington joined Idaho and Utah under the Dairy West umbrella. Bryce Chambers, Director of Industry Relations with Dairy West, says incorporating the two new states makes them the largest SR or state region within the dairy checkoff.
2: Which I think really brings a lot of value to the farmer. And let's not forget that checkoff is a farmer-funded organization and is run by our farmers and our board of directors. And it's great to have Oregon and Washington and some of those board members that are bringing that perspective within our region, not discounting Utah and Idaho, but having more of those voices in the room, I think really speaks volumes to the impact that our industry is making.
1: Chambers said while things are progressing very nicely right now, there's still a lot of work that remains. For more of our conversation with Chambers, just check out pnwag.net. We'll have our Ag In-Depth podcast for you there. Livestock organizations and the farming community at large congratulating former New Mexico Congressman Steve Pierce following his Senate confirmation as Director of Bureau of Land Management. Industry groups said they expect Pierce's leadership to help advance policies supporting grazing access, voluntary conservation work, and more efficient management of federal lands used by Western livestock producers. The American Farm Bureau Federation recently announced the membership of its 13th Partners in Advocacy Leadership, or PAL class. It's a program designed to help ag leaders strengthen their advocacy and communication skills. AFBF President Zibby Duvall said strong leadership is essential as agriculture faces growing policy challenges. Learn more about the PAL program by visiting pnwag.net. 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

0: That's my story. And I'm sticking to it. Yeah, don't change your story. Country's greatest hits, 95.7 The Ranch. Good morning, it's Jimbo. Coming up, Google is changing its search box for the first time in 25 years. And also, fancy food words on menus that make you just roll your eyes. 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We've got three pairs of tickets to the Summer Kickin' Concert Series with General Duffy's. 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So you can kick off the holiday weekend with a free show. 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I almost forgot about that, so keep it here. 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
6: Good morning. A big turnout for the Deschutes County election yesterday, as nearly 42% of the voters turned out. Yesterday's election saw Jamie Collins and Rick Russell winning their seats on the newly expanded Deschutes County Commission. The Position 3 seat will be decided between Lauren Connolly and A.B. Sabadini in November, as will the Position 5 seat between Morgan Schmidt and Rob Imhoff. State Senator Christine Drazen won the Republican primary race for governor and will face off against Governor Kotek this fall. And Oregon voters rejected a tax hike that would have funded transportation projects. Measure 120 failed by more than 80%. In other news, St. Charles Health System awarded grants totaling $240,000 to 45 local organizations to provide basic needs, sponsor events, and reduce loneliness. 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Warming up to near 70 today, and we'll be in the lower 80s this weekend. I'm Bill Baker, and now Jimbo's playing real country on 95.7 The Ranch.

Hump Day, 7 o'clock, and here we go. Jimbo with Ella Langley coming up with her latest called Be Heard. Garth coming up, too. Diamond Rio on the way now. This is Meet in the Middle.

Jimbo, and if you still want to get your line in the water, even the middle of December, then join me for the Friday Fishing Tip brought to you by Joe's Tackle Box on 3rd Street in Prineville. It happens every Friday morning at about 10 after 9. We'll tell you what's biting and where, and it's all brought to you by Joe's Tackle Box on 3rd Street in Prineville. It's the Friday Fishing Report.

0: And Desperado, Alan Jackson, chasing that neon rainbow, living that honky-tonk dream. It's Jimbo. It's a Wednesday. Now, do you remember the first time you Googled, whenever that was? The search bars always looked the same till now. For 25 years, Google's search box was a long, slender bar that we typed our stuff in. Yesterday, Google said the AI shift inspired them to overhaul the dimensions of the search bar for the first time. The box is bigger, and it's more interactive. So we'll see if it's better or people don't like it. I haven't seen it yet, so I may have to do that later on. 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
0: Looking pretty good all week, and the streak continues. Sunny today for Wednesday at a high of 72. Partly cloudy tonight with a low of 45, and then a little warmer tomorrow, sunny and 75, and then on Friday, kicking off the holiday weekend with that big summer kicking concert series opener, General Duffy. Sunny, 81 degrees, and then low 80s for the weekend. Weather and more at MyCentralOregon.com. 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

0: Keith Urban and Somebody Like You, Tracy Lawrence with those Sticks and Stones on Country's Greatest Hits, 95.7 The Ranch. Good morning, I'm Jimbo. Bill Baker's going to check what's trending next. And the Summer Kick of Concert Series kicks off this Friday at General Duffy's in Redmond with Jackie Rohr and Bella Emery. And 95.7 The Ranch is a proud sponsor. And we want to give away some tickets right now. I've got three pairs of tickets. So the next three callers, if you want to go to this, be patient. Stay on the line. I'll get to you. The next three callers, I'm going to fix you up with tickets to go to General Duffy's. From Country's Greatest Hits, 95.7 The Ranch.
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0: The big Memorial Day furniture sale is going on this weekend at M. Jacobs Fine Furniture in Bend. I'm going to be there on Monday from 10 a.m. to noon telling you all about it. So if you're in the market for brand new furniture, check it out Monday from 10 to noon. 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
5: Good morning. A big turnout for the Deschutes County election yesterday, as nearly 42% of the voters turned out. Yesterday's election saw Jamie Collins and Rick Russell winning their seats on the newly expanded Deschutes County Commission. The position 3 seat will be decided between Lauren Connolly and Abby Sabadini in November, as will the position 5 seat between Morgan Schmidt and Rob Imhoff. State Senator Christine Drazen won the Republican primary race for governor and will face off against Governor Kotek this fall. And Oregon voters rejected a tax hike that would have funded transportation projects. Measure 120 failed by more than 80%. In other news, St. Charles Health System awarded grants totaling $240,000 to 45 local organizations to provide basic needs, sponsor events, and reduce loneliness. 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Warming up to near 70 today, and we'll be in the lower 80s this weekend. I'm Bill Baker, and now all the real country stars, oh yeah, and Jimbo, on 95.7 The Ranch.

0: Chris Young, I'm coming over. Country's Greatest Hits, 95.7 The Ranch. It's Jimbo. Today is May the 20th, and on this day in history, 520 years ago today, Christopher Columbus died in Spain. That was in 1506. Levi Strauss and Jacob Davis received a patent for blue jeans with copper rivets on this day in 1873. Amelia Earhart, 94 years ago today, took off from Newfoundland, heading for Iceland, and making her the first woman to fly across the Atlantic by herself. What else happened on this day? Let's see. More than 80 million people watched the final episode of MASH on this day 33 years ago today in 1993. Birthdays today for May the 20th. My sister Amanda. I won't tell everybody where you're at. I'll be nice. John Party, the singer, 41 today. Rachel Platten, the singer, 45. A NASCAR superstar Tony Stewart's 55. Mindy Cohn, Natalie on the Facts of Life, is 60. Tony Goldwyn, he was in Ghost, the bad guy, 66 today. Bronson Pinchot is 67. And let's see here. Cher, still turning back time, but you can't today. She's 80. And today is National Streaming Day and National Rescue Dog Day.
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0: General Duffy's 2026 Summer Kickin' Concert Series starts on Friday, May 22nd with Jackie Rohr and local singer Bella Emery from American Idol.
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George Strait, Getting Carried Away, Country's Greatest Hits, 95.7 The Ranch. And some people may say that some people at restaurants are getting carried away with the words on the menu. BuzzFeed came away with some words, and they're fancy words from menus that instantly make either roll your eyes or you're just like, okay. So hand cut. Yeah, there was a knife involved. Seasonal fruit, which always seems to be melon and grapes. Seasonal vegetables, asparagus. Deconstructed, that's just a plate of ingredients. Curated, this is a restaurant, not a museum. And what else is on here? Market price instead of actually listed price. And fresh cracked eggs. Okay, what's the difference between, I know it's fake eggs in a carton, but they say fresh cracked eggs to kind of give you that ooh feel. We've got more of Country's Greatest Hits coming up. John Ross on the way. Next hour, a $25 gift certificate from the Vegetable Man Produce Stand in Bend. That's all coming up. Bill Baker's next with What's Trending on 95.7 The Ranch.

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7: Good morning. A big turnout for the Deschutes County election yesterday, as nearly 42% of the voters turned out. Yesterday's election saw Jamie Collins and Rick Russell winning their seats on the newly expanded Deschutes County Commission. The position 3 seat will be decided between Lauren Connolly and A.B. Sabadini in November, as will the position 5 seat between Morgan Schmidt and Rob Imhoff. State

Senator Christine Drazen won the Republican primary race for governor and will face off against Governor Kotek this fall. And Oregon voters rejected a tax hike that would have funded transportation projects. Measure 120 failed by more than 80%. In other news, St. Charles Health System awarded grants totaling $240,000 to 45 local organizations to provide basic needs, sponsor events, and reduce loneliness. 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Warming up to near 70 today, and we'll be in the lower 80s this weekend. I'm Bill Baker, and now more of country's greatest hits on 95.7 The Ranch.

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1: 8 o'clock, Wednesday morning, middle of the week. It's Jimbo, and here we go with more Real Country. Little Texas going to kick a little. Luke Bryan's going on a roller coaster ride. Jordan Davis going to turn this truck around. Right now, it's Luke Combs, and she got the best.

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0: Little Texas, you got to kick a little every now and then. Make people know you're there. Country Club from Travis Tritt and Jimbo. Now, people poke fun at old folks who cover furniture in plastic, right, to keep the filthy kids from messing it up. Well, somebody shared a photo of their TV remote online on TikTok, and the remote is in plastic packaging. And the comment was, brand new. This is how my wife insists we have the remote to keep it looking good. And he also said that they're not allowed to take the plastic that covers the remote off. This must have struck a nerve with people because it attracted 70,000 likes and 11,000 comments. Another one said, oh, we've got different remotes. We pull out the nice ones for when we have company. What? What? Clean that stuff every now and then. Come on. Luke Bryan and weather next on 95.7 The Ranch.
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2: It looks like we're about a month away from the official start of summer. It's going to feel like it for the next couple of days. Sunny, high of 72 today, a nice spring day, but then warming up to 75 tomorrow. 81 on Friday and low 80s for the upcoming weekend. Perfect weekend for Memorial Day weekend. For weather anytime, including live local radar and more, go to MyCentralOregon.com and make it your homepage today. 90.

0: Sammy Kershaw and the queen of the double wide trailer, country's greatest hits, 95.7 The Ranch. Good Wednesday morning. I'm Jimbo. 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
5: Good morning. Yesterday's primary election saw Jamie Collins and Rick Russell winning their seats on the expanded Deschutes County Commission. Barring any changes from mail-in votes not yet counted, the position 3 seat between Lauren Connolly and A.B. Sabadini will be decided in November, as will the position 5 seat between Morgan Schmidt and Rob Imhoff. There's reportedly been an increase in gray whale deaths in the Bay Area, with many linked to ship strikes. And a new detection system called Whale Spotter is using artificial intelligence that can detect whales 2 miles away. That'd give ferry captains and cargo ships time to slow down or change course. The majority of people who will be traveling this holiday weekend will be hitting the road. That's more than 39 million people, despite the pain at the pump. A pleasant day today on the high desert, a high of 70, overnight low of 40, with mid-70s for our high tomorrow, and then we're reaching the lower 80s for the 3-day weekend. You can check it out at MyCentralOregon.com.

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0: Country's greatest hits, 95.7 The Ranch, Mark Chestnut. And I don't want to miss a thing. Lee Bryce and one of them girls, it's Jimbo, and I'm going to be out and about on Monday, Memorial Day. I'm going to be at M. Jacobs from 10 a.m. to noon, telling you about the great sale going on. Now, all of their furniture guaranteed to be in stock. Largest selection of in-stock furniture you're going to find anywhere at the guaranteed lowest price and free statewide delivery. So, yeah, join me. And if you're in the mood for, or in the market rather, for some new furniture and the mood, maybe you haven't had a new bed in 10 years, then stop by and see me on Monday at M. Jacobs on Memorial Day from 10 to noon with country's greatest hits, 95.7 The Ranch.
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0: Diamond Rio, and That's How Your Love Makes Me Feel. Country's Greatest Hits, 95.7 The Ranch. I'm Jimbo. We're getting ready to head into the workday here on a Wednesday. But first, Dave has a guest over in Studio B.
1: Good morning. It's Dave Clemens. And in studio with me right now, I have my friend Cheryl Chickie. Now, she happens to be the executive director of In Our Backyard. And I don't know, I've interviewed you a lot of times over the last few years.
2: Agree.
1: And I think that the work that you do is very important.
2: Well, thank you.
1: But off the air, we were just talking about something, and I thought, I want to, I don't know, explore this a little bit. You were talking about, hey, we could talk about the Dirty Dozen. This is something you guys just posted about recently.
2: Yes.
1: What is the Dirty Dozen, first of all?
2: So the Dirty Dozen is a list of 12 platforms, usually. It's posted by the National Center on Sexual Exploitation. You can visit them at End Exploitation on Instagram or Facebook. But every year in the spring, they release this list of companies like Meta, you know, Facebook, Instagram, X, Snapchat, whatever it is. And they'll talk about how, you know, in the legislative world, they've tried to create protections for children. And some companies, you know, partner and do that work. And then other ones kind of ignore or don't think it's that important. So, you know, and Cozy comes along and says, hey, you know, we need citizens to say, you know, you can't be having exchanges of child trafficking, you know, kind of advertisement, right, on our platforms to children or something
1: sure,
2: like that.
1: Sure, sure. So these are companies that are just not doing a very good job in helping us keep our kids safe.
2: And after options are like really put out there for them to join forces. So they say, you know what, every year we're going to drop this list of like, hey, let's talk to the public. And you can just kind of go to that website and put your name down and say, hey, I want you to care about this issue.
1: Is there anybody that surprised you on the list this year?
2: Yeah.
1: There is.
2: I mean, I'm not surprised. It's a lot. You know, there's freedom of speech. There's the market in general. And then how do we protect kids from this, like, new world, digital world, right? Like, what are the expectations for morale? And I just could not believe that, you know, the first one on the list, when I opened it, I was hanging out with our staff, and I just said, wow, this Amazon product, you know, yes, it is a doll. It's for the explicit nature of purchase, you know, but it's 3.5 feet tall.
1: Okay.
2: And if you see the picture, if you click on this on Amazon right now, I mean, it's childlike looking.
1: Okay.
2: To a point of where it probably makes most very uncomfortable. And this is for purchase. It's illegal in, I think, 9 states.
1: And you're thinking this is something a pedophile would buy.
2: Yes.
1: Because that's what they're into.
2: Yes.
1: And I'm just playing devil's advocate here, okay?
2: I'm game. Yeah.
1: But if there's a pedophile guy and his affections go towards a doll instead of a real person, wouldn't that be a good thing?
2: Are we okay with sexualizing children for mainstream marketing?
1: I want research done on this. That's what I want, because I want to know if, because for me, I'm with you. I understand the sexualization of children is an awful idea.
2: Right.
1: I agree. And as a society, we shouldn't let that happen. But if there was research that said,
2: would it fix
1: that? It would fix the problem of young people being trafficked or kidnapped.
2: So it's not
1: or
2: a real person,
1: stuff.
2: Right? Yes,
1: because it's not a real person.
2: Right.
1: It is a doll.
2: It is a doll. I think it's 9 states where it's illegal to even have that product because it sexualizes children.
1: Sure, is it legal in Oregon?
2: I don't believe Oregon is on that list where it's illegal.
1: What?
2: Yeah, I don't think so.
1: I would think that.
2: I have to look again. But there's 9 states that are like a no.
1: They're like, nope, can't do that.
2: Yeah.
1: And I get your point. I mean, right. The sexualization of children, that's the problem.
2: Yeah.
1: Right.
2: I would say the other ones on the list are more like parental controls.
1: I was going to say, I would have expected that list to mostly be, these are social websites that aren't making sure kids aren't getting on there.
2: Yeah. And you can go on there and each day we're posting each one, you know, you can click a link from our Facebook and sign and say, you know, we want this company to do better, you know, to protect children. But that Amazon one, I mean, it's a standout on in your face. It is a product to purchase. And it's interesting to talk about and hear people really kind of like chime in on where is that line of morale? Is this helping or hurting? Right.
1: Right.
2: It's interesting.
1: It is. It is. I'm glad that we talk about this stuff, because I think, like, in this scenario, this is something we need to talk about. What do we need to do to keep our children safe?
2: Yeah.
1: Right?
2: Agree.
1: And that's pretty much what you guys are about. In Our Backyard. I wish we had more time. We're out of time. I want to encourage people to go to your website and check out your resources and learn more about you. And I'll have you again here on the show real soon.
2: Always a pleasure. Thank you.
1: Talking to Cheryl Chickie, the executive director of In Our Backyard. And give us the website one more time.
2: We are at www.inourbackyard.org.
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11: Good morning. A big turnout for the Deschutes County election yesterday, as nearly 42% of the voters turned out. Yesterday's election saw Jamie Collins and Rick Russell winning their seats on the newly expanded Deschutes County Commission. The Position 3 seat will be decided between Lauren Connolly and A.B. Sabadini in November, as will the Position 5 seat between Morgan Schmidt and Rob Imhoff. State Senator Christine Drazen won the Republican primary race for governor and will face off against Governor Kotek this fall. And Oregon voters rejected a tax hike that would have funded transportation projects. Measure 120 failed by more than 80%. In other news, St. Charles Health System awarded grants totaling $240,000 to 45 local organizations to provide basic needs, sponsor events, and reduce loneliness. 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I'm Bill Baker, and now Jimbo with more of country's greatest hits on 95.7 The Ranch.

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0: sits patiently. 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George Strait in A Full-Hearted Memory. Sawyer Brown before that. It's Jimbo. There's a new report out from Duke University. It says more than half the calories American adults eat now come from ultra-processed foods, and for kids, the number's even higher. The biggest offenders are chips, packaged bread, cereals, flavored yogurt, sodas, processed meats, and frozen meals. Experts say these foods may increase the risk of heart disease, depression, obesity, and even early death. So they're saying, you know, watch your ultra-processed food intake. For some people, it's so busy, that's... But it's you got to make the time to get the time, if you know what I mean. Faith Hill, and speaking of time, you're going to want to spend some time outside the next couple of days. Weather and more real country coming up on 95.7 The Ranch.
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0: Central Oregon weather. Another sunny day, spring-like today, but we're going to be feeling like summer by the weekend. Sunny today with a high of 72, partly cloudy at 45 tonight, warming up tomorrow on Thursday with sunny skies and a high of 75. Friday, 81, and then low 80s for the upcoming weekend. It's going to be perfect for weather anytime, including live local radar and more any time or day or night. 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

0: Country's Greatest Hits, 95.7 The Ranch. Brad Paisley and Dolly Parton. When I get where I'm going, it's Jimbo. And I'm going to be going out and about. Yeah, they're going to field trip, is what I call it. Monday, we're going to be out and about at M. Jacobs Fine Furniture in Bend. Haven't been there in a while. Come check out the largest selection of in-stock furniture you're going to find anywhere over the weekend. But I'm going to be there Monday, and we'll be there from 10 a.m. to noon telling you about the big weekend sale, great financing deals, free delivery, and more. And that's at M. Jacobs on Monday, Memorial Day. Tim McGraw coming up after Bill Baker checks what's trending next on 95.7 The Ranch.
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12: Good morning. A big turnout for the Deschutes County election yesterday, as nearly 42% of the voters turned out. Yesterday's election saw Jamie Collins and Rick Russell winning their seats on the newly expanded Deschutes County Commission. The Position 3 seat will be decided between Lauren Connolly and A.B. Sabadini in November, as will the Position 5 seat between Morgan Schmidt and Rob Imhoff. State Senator Christine Drazen won the Republican primary race for governor and will face off against Governor Kotek this fall. And Oregon voters rejected a tax hike that would have funded transportation projects. Measure 120 failed by more than 80%. In other news, St. Charles Health System awarded grants totaling $240,000 to 45 local organizations to provide basic needs, sponsor events, and reduce loneliness. Learn more about the community benefits program at stcharleshealthcare.org. Warming up to near 70 today, and we'll be in the lower 80s this weekend. I'm Bill Baker. Now Jimbo has more of country's greatest hits on 95.7 The Ranch.

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0: Jason Aldean on that big green tractor trying to get all that work done for the big holiday weekend. Country's Greatest Hits, 95.7 The Ranch. I'm Jimbo. And General Duffy's, the 2026 Summer Kick and Concert Series kicks off this Friday. Congratulations to our winners earlier this morning. They're going to go see Jackie Rohr and Bella Emery. And the Ranch is a proud sponsor. And the next concert is going to be on June the 12th. With the Sonny and 75 guy, Joe Nichols. And you know what happens when grandma drinks tequila? Yeah, clothes fall off. Yeah, that guy. So be listening, because we'll have your tickets to give away to the Summer Kickin' Concert Series with General Duffy's and Country's Greatest Hits, 95.7 The Ranch.
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0: 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Sunny and 72 today, sunny and 75 tomorrow, and low 80s for the upcoming weekend. 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

0: don't you join Dave Clemens for the drive home from 3 p.m. to 7?
1: You know what? He'll tell you what day it is, because every day's something.
0: And

Shania Twain, who did a great job hosting the ACMs on Sunday. Yeah, it's Jimbo, about ready to head on out. Going to be sunny, low 70s today, but a little warmer each day. And by the weekend, low 80s. Perfect, perfect weather. Have a great day. Cody Johnson's coming up after Bill Baker checks what's trending. Dave Clemens comes in this afternoon at 3, and he will get you home between 5 and 6 this afternoon. Back tomorrow on Thursday. Now, tomorrow, tomorrow we will have the final pair of Jason Aldean tickets to give away. And we will also have tomorrow Oregon Lightning tickets to give away. We got a lot going on. So make sure you join me tomorrow morning. Bill Baker will be here, and we'll have a lot of fun tomorrow morning on Country's Greatest Hits, 95.7 The Ranch. See you later, bye.

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9: Good morning. Yesterday's primary election saw Jamie Collins and Rick Russell winning their seats on the expanded Deschutes County Commission. Barring any changes from mail-in votes not yet counted, the position 3 seat between Lauren Connolly and A.B. Sabadini will be decided in November, as will the position 5 seat between Morgan Schmidt and Rob

Imhoff. There's reportedly been an increase in gray whale deaths in the Bay Area, with many linked to ship strikes. And a new detection system called Whale Spotter is using artificial intelligence that can detect whales 2 miles away. That'd give ferry captains and cargo ships time to slow down or change course. The majority of people who will be traveling this holiday weekend will be hitting the road. That's more than 39 million people, despite the pain at the pump. A pleasant day today on the high desert, a high of 70, overnight low of 40, with mid-70s for our high tomorrow, and then we're reaching the lower 80s for the three-day weekend. You can check it out at MyCentralOregon.com. 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

devil went down to Georgia. 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He was in a bind because he was way behind and he was willing to make a deal. When he came across this young man sewing on a fiddle and playing it hot, and the devil jumped up on a hickory stump and said, "Boy, let me tell you what.

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Johnny said, "Devil, just come on back if you ever want to try again. 'Cause I told you once, you son of a gun."

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1: Hey everybody, Rodeo Clown JJ Harrison here for the Sisters Rodeo. I want to talk about the golf tournament. 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I love you, Sisters. 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
6: 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Partly cloudy skies tonight. Low is going to be in the mid-40s. Mostly sunny tomorrow with a high in the mid-70s. And then Friday, sunny with a high near 81. For more weather anytime, including live local radar and an extended forecast, go to MyCentralOregon.com and be sure to make us your homepage today.

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2: 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From Garth Brooks to George Strait. From Luke Combs to Kenny Chesney. Yep. Country music the way God intended it to be. 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
4: District Manager Scott Ravel noted the pro-rationing process will take about 4 days, with pumps 1 through 12 shut down on Thursday, May 21st. On Friday 22nd, the main canal and gravity lateral canals and pipes from milepost 11.7 to 59, as well as pumps 13, 14, and possibly 15 will be shut down. Then on Saturday, May 23rd, the main canal, gravity lateral canals and pipes from milepost 59.1 downstream, as well as pumps 16 and 17 will be turned off. And finally, on Sunday, May 24th, and remaining main canal, gravity lateral canals and pipes, which are still running downstream of milepost 59, will be shut down. I'm John McKay on the PNW Ag Network.
3: Now, for more details on those closures and when water will return, just check out PNWAg.net. We'll have more for you there. Americans continue to buy more meat despite rising grocery store prices.
5: That's according to a new market intel analysis from the American Farm Bureau Federation ahead of the Memorial Day weekend, known as the unofficial kickoff to the summer grilling season. The report says meat sales reached $112 billion in 2025, with more than 98% of U.S. households purchasing meat for meals. USDA also forecasts beef, pork, and chicken consumption will increase again in 2026. Beef prices remain at record highs, averaging $9.64 a pound in April. That's up 13% year over year. I'm Heather Roberts on the PNW Ag Network.
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4: 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Partly cloudy skies tonight. Low is going to be in the mid-40s. Mostly sunny tomorrow with a high in the mid-70s. And then Friday, sunny with a high near 81. For more weather anytime, including live local radar and an extended forecast, go to mycentraloregon.com and be sure to make us your homepage today.

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And I thought, oh, she'll be back, till she turned around and pointed at the wall and said,

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8: 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Partly cloudy skies tonight. Low's going to be in the mid-40s. Mostly sunny tomorrow with a high in the mid-70s. And then Friday, sunny with a high near 81. For more weather anytime, including live local radar and an extended forecast, go to mycentraloregon.com and be sure to make us your homepage today.

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Hey, everybody, it's Jimbo. And if you still want to get your line in the water, even the middle of December, then join me for the Friday Fishing Tip brought to you by Joe's Tackle Box on 3rd Street in Prineville. It happens every Friday morning at about 10 after 9. We'll tell you what's biting and where, and it's all brought to you by Joe's Tackle Box on 3rd Street in Prineville. It's the Friday Fishing Report. Country.

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6: 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Low tonight, 45, partly cloudy skies, mostly sunny tomorrow with a high of 76, and mostly sunny on Friday with a high near 81. For more weather, go to MyCentralOregon.com.
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4: 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Partly cloudy skies tonight. Low is going to be in the mid-40s. Mostly sunny tomorrow with a high in the mid-70s. And then Friday, sunny with a high near 81. For more weather anytime, including live local radar and an extended forecast, go to mycentraloregon.com and be sure to make us your homepage today.

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3: 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Low tonight, 45, partly cloudy skies, mostly sunny tomorrow with a high of 76, and mostly sunny on Friday with a high near 81. For more weather, go to MyCentralOregon.com.

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0: June 19th, Dylan Scott. We said we leave it in a cloud of dust. 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
1: Hey everybody, Rodeo Clown J.J. Harrison here for the Sisters Rodeo. I want to talk about the golf tournament. That's right, Black Butte Ranch's golf scramble will be due.

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8: 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Partly cloudy tonight, low's going to be 45. Mostly sunny tomorrow with a high of 76, and sunny on Friday with a high near 81. For more weather anytime, go to mycentraloregon.com.
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7: Absolutely. Balanced nutrition during stress periods helps maintain that photosynthesis longer. 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
6: So, Scott, is this only about disease protection or is it about environmental stress as well?
7: 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The nutrients in Cube help plants tolerate these stresses better and maintain that productivity.
6: So, Scott, how does the ROI, the return on investment, look for growers that use Cube?

0: In field comparisons, adding cube to fungicide actually increases your yield roughly, you know, we're doing this in different crops, but the we're getting in corn and soybeans, we get roughly a 4 acre, or excuse me, 4 bushel to the acre increase. That improvement comes from the stronger plant metabolism and better stress tolerance during those reproductive stages.
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3: 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Partly cloudy skies tonight. Low is going to be in the mid-40s. Mostly sunny tomorrow with a high in the mid-70s. And then Friday, sunny with a high near 81. For more weather anytime, including live local radar and an extended forecast, go to mycentraloregon.com and be sure to make us your homepage today.

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12: 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Low tonight, 45, partly cloudy skies, mostly sunny tomorrow with a high of 76, and mostly sunny on Friday with a high near 81. For more weather, go to MyCentralOregon.com.

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5: 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Partly cloudy tonight, low's going to be 45. Mostly sunny tomorrow with a high of 76, and sunny on Friday with a high near 81. For more weather anytime, go to mycentraloregon.com.

All right, here we go. 3 o'clock. Good afternoon. Dave Clemens checking in with another hour of Real Country on Country's Greatest Hits. 95.7 The Ranch for the ride home. We're starting off with Brooks and Dunn. Country's Greatest Hits. 95.7 The Ranch. Central Oregon. All right, my friend Sydney's here. She's going to hang out for a little bit. Maybe even sing for us. That's coming up on The Ranch. Here's Brooks and Dunn.

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1: Good job, Sydney. We're in the middle of 30 minutes of real country. Here's George Strait. He just turned 74 2 days ago, so now he's 74 and 2 days.

0: Josh Ross, country's greatest hits, 95.7 The Ranch. Dave Clemens with you for the ride home. And in studio with me today, I have my friend Sydney. How you doing, Sydney?
1: I'm doing good. How are you?
0: Good, good. Now, this is your radio debut, right?
1: It is. I've never been in one before.
0: Okay, this is a weird story. So, my friend Sydney just got married to what's his name again?
1: Zach.
0: Zach, yeah. Sorry, Zach. Zach's in the room with us. Yeah, Sydney and Zach. I should know, because remember, I wrote you guys a song.
1: You did. Yeah. You did.
0: Did you get it? I emailed it to you.
1: It did. Okay, we listened to it already.
0: Okay, cool. It's a cool country song.
1: It was pretty cool.
0: Right? Anyway, so did the wedding, and you mentioned, boy, if I could just do anything, I would just like to come in and sing the jingle for the ranch. I'm like, okay, why don't you just come in and do it? So you want to do it now?
1: Yeah,
0: let's do it. Are you ready?
1: Yeah.
0: Okay, here we go. This is Sydney's debut as our jingle singer. You know, if this is good enough, who knows? Maybe we could have you sing all the jingles.
1: That'd be pretty cool.
0: Yeah, we'll just start making up some stuff. So, okay, here we go. Ladies and gentlemen, this is Sydney.
1: 95.7 The Ranch.
0: That was good. I think it's great. That's so funny. Is that weird, though?
1: No.
0: Do you ever think, wow, someday I'm going to sing the jingle of a radio station on the ranch?
1: You know, I never really did until I heard your theme song, and I was like, I got to sing that.
0: That was Sydney, everybody. So if you see Sydney walking around, if you know Sydney, do we want to say your last name?
1: Totally up to you.
0: Do it.
1: Guire.
0: The new name is Guire. Sydney Guire. No.
1: No, my new name would be Little.
0: Yeah.
1: I just haven't officially.
0: Oh, you haven't officially changed it yet?
1: No, I haven't.
0: Well, you better get on that. I thought you'd do that in advance.
1: I need to. It's a lot of work. There's a lot of things.
0: Yeah. It's a little name. I mean.
1: It is a little.
0: Yeah,
1: you get it? I gotcha.
0: That's
1: pretty good.
0: Yeah. Okay, so Sydney Guire or Little, whichever.
1: Both of them. It'll be Little.
0: When you see her, say, hey, I heard you singing on the radio. And don't tell her you changed it, because that's mean.
1: Right, yeah, you got to listen.
0: Because people do that to me all the time. Hey, I heard you on the radio. I changed the channel. And I'm like, Mom,
1: Why would you do that?
0: Yeah, you're a mean mom. All right, stick around for a while.
1: We're gonna
0: hang out. We got to look at Central Oregon weather coming up next.
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6: 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Partly cloudy skies tonight. Low is going to be in the mid-40s. Mostly sunny tomorrow with a high in the mid-70s. And then Friday, sunny with a high near 81. For more weather anytime, including live local radar and an extended forecast, go to MyCentralOregon.com and be sure to make us your homepage today.

0: 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Now that we've got Sydney, I have fired the jingle guy.
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0: 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Country's Greatest Hits, 95.7 The Ranch. Dave Clemens with you for the ride home. My friend Sydney's here.
1: Hello.
0: Along with her husband, Zach. He's not talking, though. This whole thing was weird. I DJ'd their wedding, and Sydney's like, hey, I want to sing the jingle on the radio. I'm like, let's make a dream come true. I would have gone for something bigger. You know,
1: it's a pretty good dream to
0: have.
1: But
0: you didn't know I was granting wishes. Otherwise, you might have.
1: I did not know.
0: If you would have known. That's totally awesome. Okay, let's do shout outs. Who might be listening? Who should we give a shout out to? Mm-hmm. From Sydney to?
1: To Willa. She's probably listening.
0: Okay.
1: It's our niece.
0: And who's Willa? Your niece.
1: Our
0: okay.
1: Niece. She's one, so she's definitely not listening.
0: Oh,
1: but
0: well, she might be.
1: She's listening.
0: All right.
1: Yeah, she like, you know, she's listening.
0: Hi, Willa.
1: Hi, Willa.
0: Cool. So do people at work know you're doing this?
1: One person at work knows I'm doing this.
0: Who's that?
1: Julie.
0: Julie knows?
1: Yep. She's excited for me.
0: Oh, good. Good. Now, what do you do for a living?
1: I'm a teacher.
0: Okay.
1: Yes.
0: What age group do you teach?
1: I teach kindergarten right now.
0: Oh my gosh. That's like, seems impossible to me.
1: So fun.
0: I remember my brother one time comes home from kindergarten and, he's all excited. He's telling his mom, I kissed a girl in kindergarten.
1: It's happened before.
0: And my mom's like, where did you kiss her? And he goes, right on the mat. So I guess it was like nap time and they got these mats out.
1: Right,
0: I don't
1: on
0: know
1: the
0: if
1: mat.
0: You guys still do that. But he's like, yeah, I kissed her right on the mat.
1: Oh, goodness.
0: So I don't know. I mean, that's the fun part, right?
1: Yeah.
0: Is the kids are funny.
1: Oh, they have, they're really funny.
0: And they're just starting to get like personalities. They're like little people now.
1: Exactly.
0: Right?
1: Yeah.
0: Oh, that's pretty cool. Now, how long have you been doing that?
1: Just kindergarten for a year this year. I taught fifth grade for 2 years as well.
0: Oh, you did. Now, that's a whole different story.
1: Whole different ballpark.
0: Right? Because they're becoming another kind of human.
1: Yes.
0: At that point.
1: They are, yeah.
0: What's harder?
1: I feel like they're both completely different.
0: I don't know.
1: It's hard to tell what's harder in a way.
0: Sure.
1: Because they're like
0: different challenges.
1: Two different challenges.
0: Okay. Makes sense.
1: Like one's older, I could tell them some fun jokes. They get it. And then the other ones are just full balls of energy, just like me. So it's like, I don't know. Best of both worlds for both.
0: Huh, that's funny.
1: I like them.
0: All right. Time for the Pacific Northwest Ag Report. And then coming up, John and Michael Montgomery on Country's Greatest Hits, 95.7.
1: The Ranch.
2: On the PNW Ag Network, I'm Glenn Vaughan. Regardless of commodity or where you farm, there's one thing all producers are struggling with right now nationwide: the price of fertilizers. Kentucky Farm Bureau President Eddie Milton expressed his concerns before a Senate Ag Committee last week.
3: Brought the message from farmers all across the country and especially Kentucky, talking about fertilizer pricing and the availability of fertilizer and just where we are in agriculture. And I would almost describe it as a crisis right now, where we are with input cost and production agriculture and low commodity prices.
2: Melton said there are actions Congress can take right now to address the matter.
3: The first thing that I talked about was transparency in pricing, some kind of pricing mechanism and transparency about where pricing is and to help us make better decisions on the farm. And then we need more domestic production. There's no doubt about that. If we can make them here in this country, we need to do that.
2: He added it's important for farmers and ranchers to advocate for themselves with lawmakers and make their voices heard. For more from Melton, check out pnwag.net. Senators Jeff Merkley and Ron Wyden say more than $9 million in federal funding is headed to two forest conservation projects in Oregon. The U.S. Forest Service awarding $3.7 million to the Lostine Forest Project in Wallowa County and $5.6 million to the Madridge Ridge Forest Project in Jackson County. The funding comes through the Forest Legacy Program and the Land and Water Conservation Fund. Officials say the project will help conserve nearly 12,000 acres of working forest land while improving wildfire resiliency, protect wildlife habitat, and expand public recreation access. Remember, for farm news anytime, pnwag.net. This is the PNW Ag Network.
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0: So doing a Charlie McClain song, Who's Cheating Who? Country's Greatest Hits, 95.7 The Ranch. Dave Clemens with you for the ride home. And I've got my friend Sydney here.
1: I'm here.
0: Thanks for spending the hour with us.
1: Thanks for having me.
0: So in a little bit, I'm going to be talking about this thing that some archaeologists in Egypt discovered a 2,000-year-old mummy buried with a copy of a certain book. Wait, what book do you think it was?
1: Egypt?
0: Right, I would have guessed the Bible. I mean, it's got to be an old book.
1: Right.
0: 2,000 years old.
1: That's pretty old.
0: But it got me thinking. If they find you in 2,000 years, what book do you want to be holding at that time?
1: Rainbow Fish.
0: What in the world is Rainbow Fish? What's Rainbow Fish?
1: It's like a
0: Fish?
1: Little children's book.
0: A children's book?
1: If you've never read Rainbow Fish.
0: Oh my gosh, wouldn't that be awesome? Because then they'd be like, we've really seen into what life was like 2,000 years ago. The children
1: Rainbow
0: were
1: Fish?
0: Underdeveloped and they were reading basically children's books.
1: Yeah.
0: That's a good idea. I'm going to be buried with like Hop on Pop or, you know, some Dr. Seuss book. Red Fish, Blue Fish. That'd be good. But Rainbow Fish?
1: Rainbow Fish. It was just the one I read today.
0: So it's a good one?
1: It's pretty good.
0: Should everybody read it?
1: Yeah, I think everyone has probably read it, except for
0: message?
1: You.
0: Yeah, I never heard of it.
1: I think it's about sharing. It's about sharing.
0: It is? You think? Oh, no.
1: From what I remember.
0: There's a test on it tomorrow.
1: Right.
0: I hope you do well.
1: What's the main character's name?
0: Right. Yeah. Sydney, thanks for coming in.
1: Of course. Thanks for having me.
0: I'm going to make you sing the jingle one more time, and then we've got to look at Central Oregon weather, and then we kick off another 30 minutes of music on Country's Greatest Hits, 95.7 The Ranch.
1: Central Oregon.
0: I want you to sing the whole jingle.
1: Oh, well, you said half of it.
0: Well, I said I didn't sing it. Sometimes we say it,
1: and then those
0: singers sing it.
1: Oh,
0: yeah.
1: Dang it. Okay.
0: Okay, I'm going to have you sing it now. You ready?
1: Yeah.
0: I'm going to just point at you. Sing it. Here we go.
1: 95.7 The Ranch.
0: Central Oregon.
1: Nice.
0: Yeah, there. Then now we're a team.
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6: Once upon a time, there was this little kid from Jalisco, Mexico, who knew early on he was meant to be a chef. 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
8: In rugged Wheeler County, Oregon, the best small town rodeo in the American West comes to life. 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
4: 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Low tonight, 45, partly cloudy skies, mostly sunny tomorrow with a high of 76, and mostly sunny on Friday with a high near 81. For more weather, go to MyCentralOregon.com.

Ricochet. Yeah, Daddy's Money. Country's greatest hits, 95.7 The Ranch. Dave Clemens with you for the ride home. Right now, in the middle of 30 minutes of real country, here's the Judds with Why Not Me.

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1: Country's greatest hits, 95.7 The Ranch. Dave Clemens with you for the ride home. And Jimbo's going to be over there at M. Jacobs on Monday, Memorial Day. Yeah, he's going to be there from 10 to noon. They got a big sale going on. You know, M. Jacobs has the guaranteed lowest prices when it comes to fine furniture, and they are open each day from 10 to 6. Drop by, check out the sale, say hi to Jimbo, you know, all that stuff. They're over there by Hobby Lobby, which is the Bend River Promenade. That's M. Jacobs. This weekend, big sale. Don't miss it. And Jimbo there on Monday from 10 to noon.
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8: 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Partly cloudy tonight, low's going to be 45. Mostly sunny tomorrow with a high of 76, and sunny on Friday with a high near 81. For more weather anytime, go to mycentraloregon.com. 95.

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0: Lone Star with Amazed. Country's Greatest Hits, 95.7 The Ranch. Dave Clemens with you for the ride home. And Jimbo's going to be over there at M. Jacobs this weekend. He's going to be there on Monday, Memorial Day, right? Big sale going on all weekend long. 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

0: His name is Pablo Pena, and his restaurant is named after his daughter, Madeline. 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
3: 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Partly cloudy skies tonight. Low is going to be in the mid-40s. Mostly sunny tomorrow with a high in the mid-70s. And then Friday, sunny with a high near 81. For more weather anytime, including live local radar and an extended forecast, go to MyCentralOregon.com and be sure to make us your homepage today.
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